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2: You're on Mario Lopez. Bit of a warning in our Mario Music Minute this week. A recent Harvard Medical School study found that major new album releases are linked to a measurable spike in deadly car crashes. Oh, that's not good. Researchers looked at the 10 biggest streaming day albums from 2017 to 2022. Taylor Swift, Drake, Kendrick, Bad Bunny, Harry Styles. On those release days, U.S. music streams jumped about 43%. Traffic fatalities also rose 15% compared with the days immediately before and after. From an average of 121 deaths to 139, or roughly 18 extra deaths per release day. Now, it wasn't tied into drinking or anything like that, but instead to distraction. Unlocking a phone, maybe to hit your playlist, scrolling, right? You want to get another track list going, tapping songs behind the wheel. You know, no longer is drinking and driving the only thing you need to worry about with teens. You gotta worry about stuff like this.
3: Texting and driving.
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3: 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I'm, like, flipping through CDs.
2: Yeah, but I had... Yes.
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2: I had the changer in the trunk, so you could just do that. You could just do that. Yes, exactly.
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1: All right, some September 21st birthdays to celebrate shortly. Mario and Courtney Lopez here. First, any obscure holidays to recognize, honey?
2: I actually like this. It is Pause the World Day, which is a quiet call to just stop and breathe. Just take a moment.
3: Sometimes when I feel a little overwhelmed, I like to stop. 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
2: Yeah.
3: You're going 100 miles an hour sometimes. You may rush to make decisions you don't really want to make. Take a beat and take a moment for yourself and then make them.
2: This is what I've been saying for a long time. As I always say, practice the pause. And I laughed
4: because of the alliteration. I laugh at all alliteration.
2: But meaning, take a moment.
3: Ironically,
2: stop and think.
3: We were talking about that in jiu-jitsu this morning.

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1: Omar and Courtney Lopez. Time for celebrity birthdays. So we've got the list. We're going to guess the ages.
0: Stephen King.
1: Stephen King's got to be 84 years old.
2: 90.
3: 79.
2: Oh, okay.
3: 79. Bill Murray. Legend.
2: Bill Murray saw his shadow and again is 21.
1: That was a bad Groundhog Day reference. Bill Murray's got to be 76.
3: 76 is correct.
1: Look at that.
2: I actually was giving him a compliment, but you're rude.
3: Nichols doppelganger, Luke Wilson.
1: Luke Wilson. Every time I see Luke Wilson, I think of Nichols.
2: Nichols.
1: Luke, I'm going to say 54.
2: 56.
3: 55.
2: Oh, I almost said 55.
3: From the Fresh Prince of Bel-Air, and he loves to RV, Alfonso Ribeiro. And he's also on Dancing with the Stars or something.
1: 54.
2: 53.
3: 55. And finally, he likes to sing his own name.
2: Jason Derulo.
3: Jason
2: I don't even
3: Derulo.
2: Have to pay for in front of me, and
1: guy.
2: I knew
1: That's
2: you knew.
1: That's my guy.
2: Jason is 34.
1: Hitting the fourth level, 40.
3: 37.

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1: Yo, I'm Mario Lopez. A few more songs, and we're going to fire up Zoom so we can chat with actor and TV host Jonathan Bennett. He's back for season 16 of Halloween Wars on Food Network. A whole bunch of other projects as well. Hang tight. Jonathan's going to join us next.

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1: What's up, Ralph Mario Lopez? Joining me right now, actor and TV host, my man Jonathan Vinton. What's going on, Jonathan?
2: Hello, Mario. Congratulations on wrapping Access Hollywood.
1: Thank you, my friend. Thank you, my friend. You were a guest on the show many times, and always been a lot of fun. And we were just talking before we went on air here. I keep up with you on social, of course. You had the funniest post the other day. I was like, oh, nice little trip to Europe, and you were on a cruise line.
2: Yeah, it was a Carnival cruise, Firenze. They have an Italian-style ship, so we did a spoof where it's like, what if we took pictures and we took them close enough?
1: Right.
2: Where, because it's an Italian ship, it looks like we're in Italy, and then you pull back at the last slide, and we're on a Carnival cruise, not in Italy, but you can feel like you're in Italy if you take a Carnival cruise. Brilliant marketing, I must say.
1: I must agree, too. And I bet you a lot of people do that, too. All right, man, hang tight for us. Quick break, and we're going to come back with some more Jonathan.
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1: All right, Mario Lopez here, chatting with actor and TV host Jonathan Bennett. And congratulations, by the way, you are back to host the 16th season of Halloween Wars on Food Network. We've talked about this before. It sounds like so much fun. For those who may not be familiar with this competition show, break it down.
2: Sure. So Halloween Wars is back. We're back for season 16, and this season is called Back from the Dead. It's basically where we take the best pumpkin carvers, cake artists, and sugar makers in the world, and we put them head-to-head with two rounds of nail-biting competition. The displays that they make on this show are absolutely insane. What they can do with pumpkin, what they can do with cake, what they can do with sugar, and when you bring it all together, these displays are just absolutely out of this world. And what's so exciting about the season 16 is we have a bunch of all-star, like returning all-star pumpkin carvers and cake artists and sugar artists coming back. So everyone that's on this season has either won the show before or come close to winning the show before. And now they're all on teams together. Mm. So it's literally the best of the best of the best against each other in this field. And then we're throwing in some new twists where we have this do or die challenge where like, we might pull out just the pumpkin carvers of each team and be like, it's a carve off. You guys have to carve whatever we tell you to carve, and you have 10 minutes to do it. And the best one is going to get a huge advantage for their team for this next round. So we're also taking the teams and kind of isolating some of the players to see how well they stack up against each other. But the biggest thing I'm excited for, Mario, is I finally got a new wardrobe. I know. I know. I have worn the same black suit for the past 16 seasons. Wow. And finally, they're letting me look as cool as Mario Lopez, and I get to wear a leather jacket.
1: Hey.
2: And that's the big news today, Mario.
1: That is tremendous news. All right, hang tight for me, man. A few more songs, and we're going to come

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1: Amara Lopez chatting with actor and TV host Jonathan Bennett right now, talking Halloween Wars on Food Network. Now, I've seen some of the carvings. It's incredibly impressive and very cool. And I have a whole new level of respect for pumpkin carving because I had three kids. I try to carve. How people don't chop off fingers. And it's low-key. No, it's not low-key. It's high-key dangerous. It's really dangerous.
2: Because your kids, I mean, I know I see your kids on social and everything. You know, your kids are, they have a lot of energy. They have a lot of energy.
1: I try to help. I'm like, oh my God, I'm going to slice my finger off. This is like, it's a whole deal.
2: You want to know a Halloween Wars pro tip that not many people know when you're carving your pumpkins this season?
1: Tell me.
2: Your kids? When you do the candle, when you carve, normally you carve the top of the pumpkin out, pull it out, dip the stuff, put the candle in.
1: Right.
2: No, Mario, okay. We're not doing that in 2026.
1: What do we do?
2: We're flipping the pumpkin over. You're going to carve out the bottom of it. So that way, when you pull out the bottom where the root is and all the guts are attached to it, the bottom.

0: bottom comes right out. You just take a knife, slice that all off, cut a little hole, make a little divot for the candle. So now when you go to light your candles, you're not burning your fingers trying to get that match down in there.
1: Smart.
0: You can never light a candle.
1: Yeah.
0: So then what you do is you put you put the base down, put the candle on the base, and then you just take the fully carved pumpkin and put it on top of it.
1: Yeah, like a lampshade. Just boom.
0: Yes.
1: I like that.
0: So then you have to do it.
1: I'm gonna use that.
0: Yeah, it's a good one. It saves fingers.
1: That's awesome, man. Thank you for that tip. All right, a lot more to get to with Jonathan after we play.

0: 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Mix 107.7.
1: All right, Mario Lopez here, chatting with actor and TV host Jonathan Bennett. And this is cool, too. I love it, because you're a hustler. You're returning to soap operas. One of your first roles, of course, was on All My Children back in the day. And now you're going to GH. Okay.
2: I'm now fighting crime in Port Charles, Mario.
1: Oh, are you playing a cop?
2: Yeah, I'm a playing detective because, you know, Mario, the first thing you think of when you think of law enforcement is Jonathan Bennett. Who is going to keep our city safe? It's Jonathan Bennett.
1: That's exactly
2: and
1: right.
2: And so I am so excited to be on General Hospital. I've been on it for like 5 months now. And it is so much fun. I mean, it's just, you know what it's like? You walk into this, like, this iconic landmark of television. I mean, General Luke and Laura's Wedding, like, yeah. Everyone knows General
1: it's
2: Hospital.
1: It's hard work, too. You got to memorize a lot of lines, little short tests, a lot of hard work.
2: I mean, today I was looking at my pages for next week, and I have 105 pages over 3 days.
1: Damn.
2: But here's the scary part. Once you start doing it, that doesn't seem bad. You're like, oh, it's only 105. I can do that.
1: Wow.
2: Like, that's the crazy part, yeah. That you're now just like, That's fine.
1: Yeah, no,
2: at first I was like freaked
1: activates.
2: Out, but yeah. Getting to step into the institution that is General Hospital, Mario, it is crazy how many people watch General Hospital.
1: Oh, no, are
2: you
1: kidding
2: that you
1: me?
2: Don't
1: it's
2: expect?
1: On every night at my house. My mother-in-law who stays with us,
2: yeah.
1: she's obsessed.
2: I've done a ton of stuff, Hallmark, Mean Girls, all that stuff. But now that I've done General Hospital, yeah. When I go to an airport,
1: yeah.
2: It is a different experience. Yeah. They're like, General Hospital.
1: Yeah, yeah,
2: it's
1: yeah.
2: Crazy how many fans are that love it.
1: Rabid fan base. Good for you, man. All right, man. Hang tight for us. Quick break. And we're going to come back with some more Jonathan.
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1: Y'all, Mario Courtney Lopez. Back to the tunes after some quick food buzz. Starbucks getting into the Halloween spirit with the launch of a Black Cat Frappuccino and a Venti Black Knight cookie set to hit the menu next month for a limited time.
2: I'm sure our kids will be wanting that. These spooky treats join the fall lineup, which includes favorites like the pumpkin spice latte and new iced pumpkin cream shaken espresso. The Halloween-themed items will be available at Starbucks locations starting October 22nd, along with a new merch collection featuring four spooky items. 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
1: You know, I don't like a pumpkin drink, but I love me the pumpkin bread they have at Starbucks. That's so good. You warm it up and ooh, with the hot coffee.
2: I agree with you. I can take one sip of a pumpkin drink.
1: No,
2: it's just too sweet.
1: Too sweet, but the pumpkin bread.
2: Give me the bread, give me the candle.
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1: Or the pie.
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1: Omar and Courtney Lopez. Music rolls on right after Cordo tries to make us think by quickly sharing one of the random thoughts floating around in her little head. What do you got?
2: Why your face so small?
3: No, why her face so small?
2: Yes.
3: Didn't even ask you.
1: That's true. Didn't ask
3: Ask him why your face.
2: While I'm sitting right next to you.
1: This is referencing, we were at a sushi bar and the sushi chef asked me why my wife's face is so small. True story.
3: First, didn't he ask, is that your wife?
1: Yeah.
3: Which was also in front of her.
1: Is that your wife? Why her face so small? True story, but go on. That was my favorite.
2: Now you're making me mad. Why is Pilates pronounced that way and Pirates is not? Pirates.
1: By the way, I wish it was Pirates. Pirates would be great.
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1: Mario and Courtney Lopez here. Music rolls on after some quick fashion buzz. Remember those mall brands millennials couldn't wait to leave behind? Well, Gen Z is bringing them back, and in a big way too. Brands like Juicy Couture, Gap, J. Crew, Coach, Victoria's Secret, Esprit, K-Swiss, they're suddenly cool again. I can't believe this. Teens hunting for vintage finds at thrift stores and snapping up reissued styles. They say nostalgia is driving the trend. Gen Zers worn around for the 90s and early 2000s. Some call it borrowed nostalgia. Young shoppers romanticize an era they never experienced. Our daughter was dressed the other day like Chili from TLC. She had the glasses, the old jersey, yeah, the jorts, the Timberlands.
2: Yeah.
1: It's crazy. 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I'm like, oh my gosh, this is so 90s. And she loved it.

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1: Mario Lopez here, getting close to the end of our radio fun. 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
1: Oh, Mario, Courtney Lopez, quickly squeezing in one last thing before we get out of here. If we're already thinking about Halloween, how could you not when every store is already in the holiday spirit? Costco has got a new treat that's turning heads, literally. 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
1: I'm Mario Courtney Lopez. Music rolls on after some quick buzz. Mayor of Kingstown, one of Taylor Sheridan's top shows, is moving from Paramount Plus to Netflix in October. The series starring Jeremy Renner explores a community where the prison system drives the local economy. There's a lot of towns like that, actually, leading to a lot of conflict among law enforcement and political figures. Despite mixed reviews, the show has a strong audience following. It's Sheridan's highest rated TV creation. That's interesting. Four seasons available and a fifth on the way. Fans can catch the thriller on Netflix starting October 5th. We have really gotten into Lioness lately. Mm-hmm. We paused for a documentary, but then we're going to jump back into the seasons. I was reluctant to do anything outside of the Western space.
2: I told you.
1: Lioness was great, though.
2: It's amazing. Did you finish the first season?
1: Yes.
3: Yes. Yeah. We've only done the first season, but we haven't. Correct me if I'm wrong, because we watch so many shows. We have not watched this one.
1: We have not. That's why I bring it up. We're going to maybe have to give this one a shot. I could be-

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1: Wrapping up with actor and TV host Jonathan Bennett, Mario Lopez here. And this is cool. You also have a Christmas movie called...
2: Yeah, I got a Christmas movie.
1: Single at the Wedding?
2: Yeah, Single at the Wedding. I think they're going to change the title to Single at the Christmas Wedding because you got to have the word Christmas in there somewhere.
1: Right.
2: But yeah, it's a movie coming out on Hallmark this season. It's me and my friend Italia Ricci. She's from Designated Survivor and a ton of other things. And what's so fun is that I was actually her best man in her real life wedding.
1: Oh, wow.
2: She married Rob Beamel. And so I was Robbie's best man and in her wedding. And now we're doing a movie together because we've been best friends for like 14 years.
1: Fun.
2: We're actually doing a movie where we play best friends about a wedding. So it's a kind of fun full circle moment. And the movie's really funny and really good. And it's not your average Hallmark movie. I think it's going to surprise people a little bit.
1: Okay. Well, hey, brother, happy you're killing it and firing on all cylinders here. Listen, everyone, be sure to check out the new season of Halloween Wars, Sunday nights at 9 on Food Network. Jonathan, good to see you, man.
2: Congratulations on your rap, Mario. I can't wait to see what you do next. Oh.

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1: All right, that's it. Thanks so much for hanging out with us. 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

0: 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You know what's wild? See an American Girl doll pop up on my For You page. Hey, it's Shannon. That's because their new doll, whose name is Daisy Davenport, is just going to be released. She's reportedly from Wisconsin. You know, they have dolls from like almost every single state. I am curious because these dolls were so big when I was younger. I had friends that collected them, and there were some that were super hard to find. What was the it toy when you were growing up? Dawn calling in, and this is actually about toys that your sons were after.
1: It was He-Man. Oh my gosh, he would wait in line for He-Man.
0: Okay, so the action figure doll, did you actually have to fight off other people while you were trying to get this toy?
1: We did. At Christmas, there was lines, and you'd get there like, I don't know how early, just to wait in line for this plastic He-Man toy.
0: That just shows me how much you love your son. That's fantastic.
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Crazy to think it took this long, but today is the first official day of fall. So enjoy a hot apple cider or, I don't know, an episode of Gilmore Girls. 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

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Hey, what's up? It's Shannon O. Big things happening this weekend, and I've got some plans for you that don't involve you leaving your house at all. And they kind of indirectly involve Ella Langley, too. I got the details coming your way in the next 10 minutes.

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1: Hey, what's up? It's Shannon L. Big stuff to look forward to this weekend. Yes, I know it's only Tuesday, but you can never start planning ahead, especially when it involves the VMAs. Yeah, you can actually watch them on CBS and Paramount Plus this Sunday night. Some of the artists that are up for awards: Ella Lainley, nominated for Song of the Year, of course, with Who's in Texas, and Best Country Artist. Olivia Dean, Zara Larsson, Morgan Wallen, so many. Bruno Mars. There are so many great artists that are going to be attending that are up for nomination. So make sure to watch it this Sunday night. Once again, that's on CBS and Paramount Plus.
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1: There's only one craving that can satisfy your hunger this late at night. Amy actually listening to us from the drive-thru right now. 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
1: I can crush a cheese quesadilla any time of the day, but especially late at night. That's when it's like the most magical. Strum-

0: 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This chick over here cheering on her husband, pointing to her wedding band anytime that he, you know, scores a touchdown. Meanwhile, the rest of us are left trying to put the puzzle pieces together. Hey, it's Shannon O. I'm talking about Taylor Swift dropping in on the Emmys last week. Not in person, but she recorded a skit with the Law & Order SVU characters. Here's a little bit of that.
1: I think what we're going to be looking for is hiding in plain sight. Saccharide, Aries, from the vineyard, north or south.
0: What does that mean? Does it mean new music? Is she coming out with a TV show? Is she going on tour again? Please, if you are a Swiftie and you know how to kind of put all that stuff together, let me know what you think using the talkback mic.
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8: It's said everything happens for a reason, but maybe everything happens for a Reese's. 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

Now, even more variety, Mix 107.7. A new study came out saying that Lisbon, Portugal is the happiest travel destination in the world. Hey, it's Shannon L. Kind of excited about that. I'm actually going to Portugal next month. Not to Lisbon, though. We're going to Porto and then Madeira. What kind of trips are on your docket for this year? Let

0: Even more variety for your workday. Mix 107.7. Talk about a meet cute. Hey, it's Shannon O. Hope you're having a great start to your Tuesday. I was just reading some information that people are ditching dating apps and instead they are meeting other singles at Costco. Because this research shows that the average Costco trip lasts 15 minutes longer than any other grocery shopping trip. So not only are we perusing the sample section and mingling with other people, but also couples are using Costco as a great way to go on a date because you get your stuff done, you know, you can pick out your weekly menu. But then at the end, you can also grab a hot dog, a cookie, a pizza, I don't know, whatever floats your boat, man.
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1: Thank you so much for tonight. 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Thank you to iHeart. Thank you to my amazing girls. Give it up for my incredible girls.
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1: 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I can't believe how many people have strong feelings about when fall starts. Hey, it's Shannon L. I say that because today, September 22nd, is technically the day that it happens. Although, Allison, you say it's still just a little too early for it yet.
2: I would say, like, September 30th.
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1: Hey, my name is Shannon L. Hope you're having a great start to your Tuesday. I've already got plans for you for this weekend, by the way, just in case you need them. And they kind of involve Olivia Dean. More on that's coming up in 6 minutes.

0: by the way. She's a first-time nominee for Song of the Year at the VMAs. Hoping that she wins that one because she has had such an incredible year. You can actually watch those this Sunday on CBS and Paramount Plus.
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It's going to be an incredible night celebrating your favorite artists at the VMAs. Hey, it's Shannon. It's happening Sunday night. Some of your favorites up for nominations, including Zara Larsson, Ella Langley, Bruno Mars, Olivia Dean.

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Benson Boone just showing off at our iHeartRadio Music Festival this past weekend. You can actually watch the whole thing starting October 1st on Disney Plus and Hulu. Whoa.

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1: All right, I feel personally attacked. Hey, it's Shannon O. Your name might so totally be 90s to the point where it could be on the verge of extinction. Those names coming up in the next 10 minutes.

0: Now even more variety. 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My name is Shannon L. Thanks for hanging out with me on your Tuesday morning slash night, whatever you want to call it. I honestly feel targeted here, and I'm hoping you're not in the same boat as me, but there are three names specifically on the chopping block from the 90s for girls, including Courtney, Danielle, and look at that, Shannon, right there at the top of the list as well. Just to give you kind of like a perspective on this whole thing, Courtney dropped 2,261 places from its highest ranking in the 90s. For boys, kind of surprised at these. Connor, Callum, and Jordan. Those are the names that are on the verge of going extinct.
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1: So not only is September 22nd the first day of fall, but it's also National Ice Cream Cone Day. You would have think it would have been like Pumpkin Pie Day or something like that. But I guess you can still enjoy the taste of summer while officially transitioning into fall.

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1: Hey, what's up? 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Thanks so much for making us part of your night, especially when you're not in the best mood. Alicia, I know you said yesterday was rough, huh?
2: It's been one of those Mondays.
1: Yeah, I feel that. 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I can feel it. Doctor.

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If you are a big music fan, there's something that you're going to want to be a part of. Sunday nights. I got info on that coming up in 6 minutes right now. Hey there, Delilah. This is the place.

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1: To think that that song was like one of the biggest songs of the year, and it all started because of a kangaroo. Hey, it's Shannon. Oh, yeah, if you didn't hear that story, one of her co-writers on that song, Miranda Lambert, was pulled over, and she had a kangaroo in the back of her car. Long story. You can look it up on the Google machine, of course. But Ella Langley, she's continuing to have a big year, and hopefully that will stay the same. This Sunday night, she's nominated for Song of the Year and Best Country Artist at the VMAs. You can find out if she wins Sunday night on CBS and Paramount Plus.
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Good news if you're a big kid at heart. Toys R Us is expanding. 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It's going to open 120 new standalone stores. 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

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Guaranteed human.

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0: 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Hey, my name is Shannon. Oh, hope you're having a great night so far. Thanks for spending it with me. But there were some researchers who asked kids that exact same question. And the answers that they got, kind of surprising, gives you a little bit of faith in humanity. Some of those answers coming up in the night.

0: 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Because I think in 2026, a lot of us would probably assume that they would choose content influencers or TikTokers, YouTubers. That's not what they said, though. They said firefighters, astronauts, teachers, lawyers, some of your like traditional professions. But I'm curious, what was your answer when you were a kid? Jason, what did you want to be when you grew up?
1: Working at a haunted house.
0: Hey, you could still make that dream a reality, especially since we are approaching the Halloween season. Might be a good part-time job for you.
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0: 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I was today years old when I found out that people still watch TV together. 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

0: 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Big week for Kelly Clarkson. Not only did she come back to your television, no, she's not going back to daytime TV or anything like that, but she's Coach Kelly on The Voice for season 30. She also announced that she is going to be performing at Stagecoach next year. So she's back in action with live music. April 25th, she'll be playing. I'm hoping this means we get some new music from her, though. What do you think?
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0: 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Hey, it's Shannon L. Love hearing that you're hanging out with us, that you're listening. And just a reminder that you can always request your favorite song or your favorite artist by hitting the talk back mic, kind of like Vanessa did.
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0: 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Taylor Swift is on for you now with The Fate of Ophelia. 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

Mix 107.7, the station for variety in Dayton, the biggest festival of the year. It happened over the weekend. But don't worry if you missed it. There's still some way that you can be part of the action. It's coming up in the next 10 minutes. Zara Larson was there. She's on with Midnight Sun.

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1: What an incredible weekend. Hey, it's Shannon O. I'm talking about our iHeartRadio Music Festival, where we had pretty much every single artist that knows how to perform and does it well. Zara Larsson, BTS, Benson Boone, also the Goo Goo Dolls. 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I tell you what, you can tell that the crowd was feeling it. 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October 1st, you're going to be able to stream the entire thing on Disney Plus and Hulu. 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

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I don't know that you need to go rushing to paint the walls in your house. Hey, it's yet an O. Just based off of the name alone, I'm not sure that I'm vibing with Sherwin-Williams and HGTV Home and their color of the year. It's called Celery and described as an herb tone, a soft and cheery yellow-green color. It's an interesting choice. Yeah.

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Mix 107.7. That's wrapping it up for me. My name is Shannon O. I hope you enjoy the rest of your day. As always, you can request the next song. Just hit the talkback mic on the free iHeartRadio app.

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1: It's Carrie Baca here. I am in Springfield, Ohio, and you are number one on my radio station. 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

0: Spin Doctors on the Mixed Morning Show on Mix 107.7. Let's go ahead now. That is Two Princes, also Maroon 5, In Crowded House, and Alex Warren and Justin Timberlake. It's Tuesday, September 22nd. Oh, Christy.
1: Yes.
0: We only have, let's see, I'm going to do some quick math.
1: A couple hours.
0: 14 hours of summer left. Yeah.
1: It's not like it's going to be boiling outside and cold tomorrow.
0: But no.
1: It's going to be cold and cold.
0: It's going to be chilly. And it's going to be chilly, for the week. So, it's going to definitely feel like fall today. That's for sure. So, we'll talk to meteorologist Jamie Drosik. She'll kind of map out the rest of the week. The good news is today looks more dry than yesterday. But then I think we have some more rain coming tomorrow. So, we'll catch up with her later. Around 6:52, also something rotten. I'm not talking about Dave.
1: Rotten will be back on Thursday.
0: Something rotten will be back on Thursday.
1: And something rotten and is playing at Lockamedia.
0: It's coming to Lockamedia.
1: Yeah. And that's our prize with the impossible question all week.
0: Yeah, so we're talking about a great night out for a wonderful musical and an amazing dinner. And we'll do that at 7:35 this morning.
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0: Sam Smith, Dancing with a Stranger on the Mixed Morning Show with Jeff, Christy, and Dave. It's Tuesday, September 22nd. Christy Lee, you're going to love this.
1: I am.
0: Here's a good reason to break out the Monopoly board.
1: Oh, wow.
0: Monopoly
1: why?
0: Fan?
1: Yeah.
0: Yeah, board game fan in general, though, right?
1: Yes.
0: Yes. New research says board games do more than just pass the time. They can help reduce stress and strengthen relationships. How about that?
1: I think it works both ways. Because there are people who are so competitive that they get angry and

0: tight. And
1: that it can actually stress them out?
0: Yes.
1: Well, you know, hopefully you're not.
0: I mean, we had a relative once that would throw the game board when they would be losing and stuff. Mm. So there are some people who take it a little too seriously.
1: It's funny that you say that, because when I would play Yahtzee with my grandma every single day after school.
0: Yeah.
1: She was always calm, cool, and collected, but I would get so frustrated and she whipped me all the time. I mean, I'm not physically. She beat me at Yahtzee all the time. And then we got into this thing where she would let me borrow extra spins. So I had to keep track on the side. I'd be like, okay, thanks, grandma. Whoops. You know, an extra roll rather, not a spin. And I'd go, okay, well, there's one. I'd look over and I'd have like 17 extras. Like, man, she never had any, of course.
0: Aww.
1: So it was like a mulligan.
0: A good grandma.
1: For Yahtzee. So yeah. But so apparently face-to-face interaction with people is really good for us, of course. But the hobby is booming too. This, which could have been a future impossible question, the global board game market worth nearly $20 billion last year.
0: Oh, wow.
1: And they're saying it's just going to keep growing. People are looking for ways to unplug and connect in real life.
0: Good.
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0: Christy.
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0: Mix 107.7, The Weeknd, and Blinding Lights on the Mix Morning Show with Jeff, Christie, and Dave. Waking you up on a chilly Tuesday morning, September 22nd. Our final hours of summer, we officially kick over to fall, the autumnal equinox, or equinox.
1: Oh, you like saying fancy words. Autumnal. Why don't you just say fall?
0: Okay, it's fall. Tonight at 8:04 p.m. The last few hours of summer. And with that comes, of course, pumpkin spice, but also cold and flu season.
1: Oh, I was asked at the drive-thru, at the pharmacy, and at my doctor's office, want your flu shot?
0: Mm-hmm. I think. Anytime you talk to a medical professional, like, hey, flu shot?
1: Yep.
0: So flu shot, of course, take vitamin C and zinc, cover your coughs and your sneezes. Christy Lee, this is a challenge sometimes for you.
1: Well, what is it?
0: Stay hydrated.
1: Oh, yeah. Okay.
0: With the good stuff, water.
1: Water.
0: And most of all, wash your hands. And here's the funny thing. Some people will be like, yeah, I wash my hands. 20 seconds. That's where I fail because I wash my hands all the time.
1: Yeah.
0: But then sometimes I'm like.
1: It's just soap and a rinse. Soap and a rinse.
0: Yeah, I'm like, oh, it was about 8 seconds.
1: Yeah, you know, you got to sing the song or something.
0: Right, sing, what is it, your ABCs?
1: Yeah, or Happy Birthday or something.
0: Yeah, something like that. It's got to last about 20 seconds.
1: Okay.
0: So experts say it's too early to predict how bad the flu season will be. And right now they're saying there's no evidence of a new flu variant, which means the flu shots from last year should work this year. So if you do those.
1: I don't think there are any left, but that means that they might make it just like last year's. I don't know.
0: Well, yeah. It doesn't mean last year still works.
1: You said you could still use last year's.
0: Yeah. Oh, by the way, you got one.
1: You got one from a while ago.
0: You got one in 2017. You're fine. That's not what that means. We're jesting here.
1: Yes.
0: So, yeah. So your call on that, but certainly the vitamin C and the zinc and washing your hands and not sneezing all over everybody's going to help.
1: Yeah. Don't kiss anyone.
0: What?
1: Huh?
0: No one?
1: No one.
0: Dang it.
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3: Hey, good morning, guys. Here are some of the top stories of the day. The Miami Conservancy District posted to social media saying its staff is continuing to monitor rainfall, river levels, dam storage, and conditions all throughout the flood protection system. Right now, the Germantown Dam is storing flood water. Miami Bend Park in West Carrollton and East River Landing and Marina are closed to temporarily store flood water as well. A floodgate in Hamilton has been closed and Middletown is being closely monitored. Testimony continues today in the murder trial for Caleb Flynn. WDTM Plus is taking you inside the courtroom for the entirety of the trial. We're streaming the entire thing so you can watch it all from opening arguments to the final verdict. Be sure to download WDTM Plus for free on Roku, Amazon Fire, and Apple TV. Outside today, Jamie says it's going to be a cloudy, cool day with a high of 67. That's what's making news here in the Miami Valley. Have a great Tuesday.
4: Thank you, Caleb. A cool start to your Tuesday, September 22nd. That's for sure. 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

0: 6:10 on the Mix Morning Show on Mix 107.7. There is Golden on this Tuesday, September 22nd. It is the last hours, as we've been talking about, the last hours of summer. And it's just slamming the door on summer, unfortunately. So we're going to have a high today of 66, and it's going to be very cloudy. So that, you know what, though? My mom used to say, God rest her soul, she used to say, ooh, this is a good fall nap day. Open the windows, maybe crank up the box fan.
1: Put a blanket on.
0: Put a blanket on and check out. It's a good nap day.
1: It's a blanket this morning. Yes. Blanket morning.
0: It's 57 right now at Mix 107.7, and it's only going up to 66. So, all right. Christy's got a look at your early morning commute on this Tuesday.
1: Okay. Ooh, Papa. We have... You know what? Let me refresh this, please. One second. I believe. I believe we have an accident. It's on Wagner Ford at 75. So it's actually, you know, on Wagner Ford, which is good. It's not at on 75. But if you see anything else, you can send us a text 57739 with the word mix first.
0: All right. Speaking of sending us a text, we would love to hear from you on the text. Our text number, 57739. That's where you can send in the shout outs. That's where you can send in any comments, you know, about the show at any time. But you can also comment on our Facebook page where Christy posted this yesterday. If you could time travel, but only to witness a single moment in your own life, what moment would you choose to relive or see for the first time and why? Well, it's kind of deep here, Christy Lee.
1: It is.
0: Yeah.
1: There's like two ways to look at this. Are you allowed to make your presence known and like take part? Because some people said that in this. Or are you just an observer? You know,
0: to witness a single moment in your own life. To me, I feel like that's reliving it. But what moment would you choose to relive or see for the first time?
1: So it's either one.
0: It's either one. Okay. I think it's either one.
1: All right. Well, Diana said, it's the birth of my son. Mm. I had an emergency C-section. They knocked me out and I wasn't awake. So I would love to be there and see that.
0: Experience it.
1: Yeah.
0: Okay. All right.
1: Yep.
0: This one says, I'd choose my first day of college. Like, what was I thinking letting me loose in the world?
1: Oh.
0: Now I just want to go back and chill out. Yeah.
1: Okay.
0: At the time, you might have been like, college, whatever. Now you're like, oh, man, just go back to the simpler days, right?
1: Right, right.
0: Yeah.
1: Dallas said, I should have signed with

0: capital Nashville and never look back.
1: Oh.
0: Does that mean he's a singer?
1: Sounds like he might have had a an opportunity there. I know he's a drummer.
0: Oh, well, that's so. Maybe that's what it is.
1: Maybe that's what it was.
0: Okay. Oh, this one's funny. I want to go back to 1985.
1: Good choice.
0: And watch the Tip City Red Devils beat Springfield Catholic Central to win the basketball championship. What a game.
1: Is that my brother?
0: No.
1: Oh. Is that my friend Chris?
0: No.
1: Kevin?
0: Yeah.
1: It's Kevin. Yeah, good job, Kev. Nice job. Yes.
0: And then your brother responded, yes.
1: Yes.
0: I still watch that game about once a year. Then we did it again in 88.
1: Yeah, when he was there.
0: Yeah.
1: Yeah. We were not expected to win. It was the greatest high school basketball game. I mean,
0: ever.
1: It was ever. It was in like mid-February of 85. Ah, good times, Kevin. Thank you, Anton. Yep. This one says, I'd go back to the time where I was with my grandparents on the beach. They held hands and walked along the seashore at sunset. It was so beautiful. I was six, but I remember my first thought was, now that's true love. I would do anything to see my reaction as a little girl while looking at them in that moment.
0: Oh.
1: That's really, really nice.
0: Yes.
1: Really nice.
0: Linda says, it's the day I found out I was having twins. It was overwhelming for the good.
1: Oh,
0: not
1: that's awesome.
0: It wasn't the day she actually had them, because you know those days are rough.
1: Well, that's a little rougher, yeah.
0: Yeah, but the day she found out, well, congrats.
1: So if you're just tuning in, if you could time travel, but only to witness one single moment in your life, what moment would you choose to either relive or see it for the first time?
0: Mm-hmm.
1: And why? So just a short little blurb there. So text in to 57739, add to the comments on our Facebook page, or tell us your story on the talkback mic. This one says, I'd go back to those sweet late 1990s so I could still enjoy Saturday morning cartoons, have some awesome junk food, and enjoy the sweet pre-9/11 society.
0: Oh, it was so good.
1: It was much.
0: You could go watch airplanes take off. Just go to the airport and watch.
1: Yeah.
0: You could meet people at the gate.
1: Yeah, you could walk in with them and just go to the gate and
0: say,
1: give them a hug
0: later.
1: Goodbye as they're, you know, just like Ross and Rachel in Friends, in the Friends episode. You could just walk in there with them and give them a hug.
0: Stand there at the window and watch the planes.
1: Yeah. And if you decided at the last minute you wanted to go, you just buy a ticket right there and go, all right, I'm going to go ahead and take off too. Yeah. This is good stuff, guys. Send us more.
0: Yeah.
1: I'd go back to the moment I first laughed as a baby just to see the pure joy before the world got complicated.
0: Oh, yeah. Gee.
1: So what one moment would you choose to relive or see for the first time? Single moment in your own life. So something that actually happened. You can text into 57739 or add to the comments on our Facebook page.
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3: It looks cloudy, breezy, and cool with a high of 67 degrees. There is a slight chance of a spotty shower by evening, and then some scattered showers will move through overnight. Otherwise, it'll be cloudy with a low of 58. Wednesday looks cloudy, breezy, and cool once again with scattered showers, slight chance of a rumble of thunder, and a high of 65. I'm Storm Team 2 meteorologist Jamie Jurosik with the Miami Valley Certified Most Accurate Forecast.
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0: 6:29 on the Mixed Morning Show. That is Taylor Swift. You know what, Christy Lee?
1: I have a story about her in my entertainment news.
0: Well, here's another story. She's nominated for Video and Artist of the Year at the VMAs, which you can watch live this Sunday night, 7:30 our time on CBS and Paramount Plus. So see if Taylor wins.
1: Also, as a, I want to say a director. Did she get nominated for being a director? Something new.
0: Really?
1: Yeah.
0: For a VMA or for something else?
1: For that.
0: Okay. Well, I'm sure it'll all go down on Sunday. VMAs. Quick entertainment headlines. What's coming up?
1: Oh, we're going to talk about Jon Snow knowing nothing. Lioness, which I think is a great show.
0: Okay.
1: We're also going to talk about Carrot Top, Taylor Swift, as I said, a story about her, and Presley Gerber. We know a little bit more about him.
0: That was a sad story.
1: Oh, so sad.
0: Meteorologist Jamie Jarosik says, we're mostly getting the rain out of there. There might be a little drizzle around this morning, but the rain's going to be out of here today. It's just going to stay a cloudy day with a high of 66. A very cool week. Fall officially kicks in tonight at 8:04 p.m. How's traffic?
1: We have an accident on Wagner Ford at 75. Wagner Ford at 75. If you see anything else, send us a text, 57739. Make sure you put the word mix first. It's time for the news from Channel 2. Good morning, Caleb.
2: Hey, good morning, guys. Here are some of the top stories of the day. The Miami Conservancy District posted to social media saying its staff is continuing to monitor rainfall, river levels, dam storage, and conditions all throughout the flood protection system. Right now, the Germantown Dam is storing flood water. Miami Van Park and West Carrollton and East River Landing and Marina are also closed temporarily to store that flood water. A floodgate in Hamilton has been closed and Middletown is being closely monitored. Flooding in Greene County has heavily impacted some parks in the area. According to Greene County Parks and Trails, Constitution Park and Millbridge Park are not accessible right now because of that water. The bridge at Sara Lee Arnovitz Park washed away, and there are multiple trees down along several bike trails. Greene County Parks and Trails asks for the community's patience as they clean up the damage. Outside today, Jamie says it'll be a cloudy, cool day with a high of just 67. That's what's making news here in the Miami Valley. Have a great Tuesday.
0: 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Got a rockin' wake-up song and Christy's rockin' entertainment news coming up next.
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3: Good morning. 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Final half day of summer. We're flipping over to fall tonight. We'll talk to meteorologist Jamie Drosik in about 13 or 14 minutes.
4: Presley Gerber reportedly suffered cardiac arrest before his death at a Santa Monica rehab facility. So this is Cindy Crawford's son. And he was 27 years old. He was found unresponsive Sunday morning and pronounced dead shortly afterward. Police are investigating his death as a possible drug overdose with no foul play suspected. The autopsy has been completed, but the official cause of death remains deferred. They say he checked into rehab Saturday night, and then after that, that same night, he was pronounced dead. Yeah, they say he was under the influence of something when he arrived at the facility. His family has asked for privacy during this painful time.
3: Can't imagine. He was very outspoken about mental health challenges and his battles with it.
4: Yeah.
3: I mean, you know, great looking kid.
4: Mm-hmm.
3: Had a lot of fans.
4: Yeah. People who say, you know, the rich and beautiful have everything. They have no right to be sad or whatever. It's just you don't know what's going on in someone's head.
3: Right.
4: You really don't.
3: You really don't. And if you're feeling that way, please reach out to someone.
4: Another story, more details emerging about the alleged suicide attempt of Carrot Top. You know, the redheaded guy that's a comedian that uses all the props. He's huge in Vegas. And sources close to the situation say he was hospitalized following an overdose of prescription pills. They say he's awake, breathing, on his own, and improving. The rumor is he was being blackmailed.
3: Really?
4: With either some pictures or some sort of story by a guy, and it had been going on for a while, and he had just had enough.
3: Oh.
4: I know.
3: That's awful.
4: Oh, it's so awful. Let's talk about
3: 988 is that mental health hotline.
4: Yes, absolutely.
3: 988. If you are feeling a certain way and you're feeling like you can't get out of life, or you want to get out of life, you know, something's just not right.
4: Yeah.
3: Just reach out. There are so many people that want to help you. So 988 is that new mental health hotline.
4: Okay, let's talk about Nicole Kidman. She is calling on fans to demand a fourth season of Lioness. It's yet
3: because
4: to
3: she
4: be.
3: Wants to, she wants another paycheck.
4: She wants another paycheck, yes. It's yet to be renewed. It really is a great show. But
3: what's the gist? I see the previews. I've never watched it.
4: She's a very high-level secret operative boss.
3: She a Lioness?
4: She kind of, no. Oh my gosh, I can't think of her name. She does the phone commercial. The girl that goes, "I need to dance."
3: Yeah.
4: I can't think of her name.
3: Yeah,
4: Holy cow.
3: Totally her.
4: Anyway, it's her, and they will train a girl to be the toughest person you've ever, and then they will infiltrate. It's all takes place like in the Middle East, and it's very dramatic and very. I mean, if you don't want to watch tough stuff, like Reacher, tough stuff.
3: Like Reacher, right.
4: Yeah. But anyway, she says, we need to have loud voices, so please demand that we get a fourth season. So she's very passionate about it. Mm. It's like a woman empowering show, too.
3: Isn't she the one who's also like third in her worth that you're referring to? Because of...
4: I don't know what you're saying.
3: The other person in Lioness that you can't remember her name.
4: Oh, third in her worth... What do you mean?
3: Didn't you say she's worth like...
4: Oh, no.
3: No? Who am I? Maybe I'm not thinking of the right person.
4: Oh, no, you are. You are. Yeah, because she was in Avatar and she was in Avengers.
3: Yes.
4: And she's in Star Trek.
3: Yes.
4: Of course.
3: That's what I was talking about, friend.
4: What? Okay.
3: I'm just going to say Zoe Saldana.
4: It's Zoe Saldana. She's in it.
3: Yes.
4: And she's so good.
3: Yes. Okay. Good.
4: Okay.
3: Woo, we finally got there. That took a minute.
4: Is there a possibility? You looked it up, by the way. I did. You.
3: Well, I had to because it was driving both of us crazy.
4: Exactly. There is a possibility of a Jon Snow Game of Thrones spinoff. Kit Harington said, yes, it could happen. He was on a podcast and he said, no one wanted to do the show if it wasn't right. I still think there's a world where something could work. He said, it's possible. So I've gone and done all these other things and now I'm more comfortable with that character. And he sits in my life and I'd like to do it. So we'll see.
3: So you're telling me there's a chance.
4: I'm telling you there's a chance.
3: Okay.
4: And this is a fun story about Taylor Swift. And you and I watched this on TV. You know, it was when he did, Travis scored a touchdown.
3: Mm-hmm.
4: And you could read her lips.
3: She pointed to her ring and said, that's my husband.
4: That's my husband.
3: Yes.
4: So she was claiming her man.
3: Yeah.
4: She was claiming him.
3: She claimed him.
4: That's my man.
3: And I'm sure she only had just a slight inkling that they might show her after he scored the touchdown.
4: Yeah.
3: I'm sure she's thinking, oh, yeah, I'm going to be on camera for this one. Watch this.
4: She's on camera a lot.
3: But it was pretty cute.
4: Yeah.
3: Yeah.
4: Okay, tonight, a lot of new stuff. Dancing with the Stars will be on. RJ Decker is new.
3: Oh.
4: Yeah. Judge Judy has a new show called Judge Judy Unfiltered and Unforgivable.
3: Okay.
4: What is that about?
3: I don't know.
4: NBC has The Voice and America's Got Talent, both new, and a doc on Fox.
3: Okay. Again, a lot of celebrity birthdays today for Tuesday, September 22nd.
4: Tony Basil or Basil?
3: Basil.
4: Tony Basil? No, I'm kidding.
3: It's fine. Either one's fine.
4: 83.
3: Oh, Mickey, you're so fine.
4: How can I be 83?
3: Yes.
4: What?
3: 83. So she was much older than she played at the time.
4: She was being a cheerleader at like age 40, right?
3: Yeah.
4: Yeah.
3: That was about right. Yeah.
4: Yeah.
3: She was about 40.
4: Okay.
3: When that song came out.
4: Yep. White Snake singer David Coverdale is 75.
3: Ah.
4: Sherry Belafonte is 72. Debbie Boone, your favorite.
3: Oh, you light up
4: my
3: life.
4: How many times have you sung that in your life?
3: A lot.
4: I know.
3: That's a good song.
4: It is.
3: It does get put on the list of, you know, Cheez-a-rama sometimes. But I like old cheese.
4: 70 today.
3: 70.
4: Yes.
3: Okay.
4: Andrea Bocelli is 68. Joan Jett, also 68.
3: All right, so think about it. Joan Jett and Tony Basil. So, oh, Mickey, you're so fine. Tony Basil. And Joan Jett, you know, I Love Rock and Roll and all those other great songs. They had songs out at the same time.
4: Yeah.
3: Joan Jett is 68. Tony Basil is 83. So there was 15 years difference. You would not have thought that at the time. Back in the early 80s.
4: Right.
3: You wouldn't have gone, oh, they're 15 years apart.
4: Yeah.
3: Anyway.
4: And you would have thought, who cares? That we didn't realize. When you're young, I don't think you realize anything about it.
3: Right.
4: Okay. Because the other day, my son said, oh, they're so old. And, you know, they were younger than me. So, Scott Baio. Is 66 today.
3: Wow.
4: Wow. Who didn't have a crush on him?
3: Right.
4: Holy cow.
3: Right.
4: Katherine Oxenberg is 65. Billy Piper, 44. Tatiana Maslany, she's 41. Orphan Black, She-Hulk. And Tom Felton from Harry Potter, 39.
3: All right. Little Joan Jett and the Blackhearts to wake you up on her birthday. And then we'll talk to meteorologist Jamie Jarosik.
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0: Joan Jett and the Blackhearts on her 66th birthday?
1: Okay.
0: 66. No, 68th birthday, because Tony Basil's 83 and it's 15 years. 68th birthday for Joan Jett and the Blackhearts. All right. Happy birthday, Joan. Going to play a couple more of her songs on the Time Warp Cafe today.
1: Oh, yeah? You still do that?
0: Oh, heck yeah.
1: I haven't caught it in
0: Dayton's
1: a while.
0: It's Dayton's longest running 80s show at lunchtime, Christy Lee.
1: How many are there besides yours?
0: Well, now I think there are none.
1: Oh.
0: Yeah, I don't think there's any other.
1: So it's also the shortest running?
0: Well, maybe the other ones just fell away. Over the years. This one is still going.
1: It's still going. Okay.
0: Since 1998, by the way, I've been doing the Time Warp Cafe.
1: Wow.
0: A couple years in there where Cindy Spicer took over, but when I first started on the morning show. But yeah, 1998.
1: And did you come up with the name?
0: I did.
1: Huh.
0: Yeah.
1: How'd you come up with that?
0: I thought it was a cafe and we were lost in a time warp. So It was, you know, it was lunchtime. So I'm like, right. About the Time Warp Cafe. And It sort of stuck.
1: I like it.
0: So you'll get some Joan Jett on the cafe today. I'll play some Whitesnake for David Coverdale. And We'll play, of course, Oh Mickey, since it's Tony Basil's birthday, too.
1: Right.
0: We'll get all that on the cafe today. And, of course, we're talking about
1: If
0: you could travel back in time to witness a single moment in your own life.
1: Yeah.
0: So this is something that happened, you know, to you.
1: Yeah.
0: What moment would you choose to relive or see for the first time?
1: I bet Jamie would want to see when Jack Pohl first didn't wear pants on the... I mean, wasn't that like the highlight of your life?
0: Huh. See, I was going to go like she went to her first Beastie Boys concert.
1: Oh.
0: She had her first child. But no, you went to Jack Pohl.
1: Oh, sorry.
0: Yeah.
2: I think it would probably be my wedding reception.
0: Oh.
2: Yeah. It was such a fun night. It was so fun. And you know how it goes so fast.
0: Yes.
2: Like, I would love to go back and do it again.
0: So go back and relive that. That's cool. That's a great answer. Somebody just said, any Christmas when I was a child, that would be, you know, those when everything was so innocent and you were so excited about everything.
1: And then you started playing with the box.
0: Trying to figure out what's inside.
1: No, you'd take the toy out and you play with the box when you're little.
0: Right. That's true. It's like, I don't care what the toy was. I get this box and this paper. This is great. All right. So, thank you for sharing that, Jamie. That's a fun idea. You guys can text in or comment on our Facebook page. We'll hear some more about 7:10. But, boy, we're slamming the door on summer, aren't we?
2: Mm-hmm. We are. We got a early taste of fall yesterday. Today's the official beginning of fall. It doesn't happen until this evening at 8:04, but it's still feeling like fall right now. We're dealing with cloudy conditions. It'll be a little breezy. Our high today stays about 10 degrees below normal, just up to 67. We will start to see the slight chance of a spotty light shower by this evening. And then tonight, a few showers, cloudy and cool otherwise, with a low of 58. Wednesday is cloudy, breezy, and continued cool with scattered showers. Very slight chance of a thunderstorm. We'll see a high tomorrow of just 65. And then Thursday, the sun comes out gradually. It will be milder with highs closer to 70.
1: That's better.
0: Yeah, that sounds pretty good. I saw Brian Davis was showing the extended forecast. I mean, this is a big weekend for festivals again. And boy, it looks really nice right now.
2: This is like the perfect weather for this, like this weekend. I was just telling Caleb and Lee, I was like, you guys, this is the weekend to get out and like do whatever fall things you want to do. It looks
0: absolutely
2: great.
0: Yeah, like, I mean, 70 degrees and lots of sun and hopefully that'll hold to it and we'll have a great weekend.
2: Yep.
0: All right, Jamie, thank you so much. Have a wonderful Tuesday.
2: Okay, you too. Bye, guys.
0: All right, see ya. Christy's looking at your commute on this Tuesday morning.
1: Wagner Ford, there's an accident. It's right at 75. If you see anything else, send us a text, 57739, please.
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0: Good morning. It is exactly 7 o'clock on Tuesday, September 22nd. It's the Mixed Morning Show with Jeff, Christy, and Dave. And later tonight, 8:04 p.m., it will officially flip to fall. But so we're in our final hours of summer here, and it does not feel like summer anymore. That's for sure. It's 57 degrees, cloudy today with a high of just 66. But the good news is the rain is getting out of here for today.
1: We have an accident on Wagner Ford at 75. Wagner Ford at 75. If you see anything else, send us a text, 57739. Make sure you put the word mix first. It's time for the news from Channel 2. Good morning, Caleb.
16: Hey, good morning, guys. Here are some of the top stories of the day. The Miami Conservancy District posted to social media saying its staff is continuing to monitor rainfall, river levels, dam storage, and conditions all throughout the flood protection system. Right now, the Germantown Dam is storing flood water. Miami Bend Park in West Carrollton and East River Landing and Marina are closed to temporarily store flood water as well. A floodgate in Hamilton has been closed and Middletown is being closely monitored. Testimony continues today in the murder trial for Caleb Flynn. WDTM Plus is taking you inside the courtroom for the entirety of the trial. We're streaming the entire thing so you can watch it all from opening arguments to the final verdict. Be sure to download WDTM Plus for free on Roku, Amazon Fire, and Apple TV. Outside today, Jamie says it's going to be a cloudy, cool day with a high of 67. That's what's making news here in the Miami Valley. Have a great Tuesday.
0: All right, Caleb, thank you very much. We want to know if you could travel back in time, but only to witness a single moment in your own life. What moment would you choose to relive or see it essentially for the first time? Hit us up on text 57739. You can make a comment on Facebook, or you can also leave us a message on the Talkback mic on the iHeartRadio app. We'll hear some more coming up at 7:10. Here's Nickelback.

0: Mix 107.7, you're home for the 80s. It's Pat Benatar, and we belong on the Mix Morning Show with Jeff, Christy, and Dave. It is Tuesday, September 22nd, and we're going to have a cloudy day today with a high of 66. Right now, it's only 57, so very, very chilly out there at 7:09. We're also talking about if you could travel back and witness a single moment in your own life, what moment would you choose to relive or see for the first time and why? Give us some good ones here. You've already given us some good ones, but we want to hear some more.
1: Mm-hmm.
0: We'll do that after traffic.
1: Okay, the accident on Wagner Ford at 75 is gone. Got that cleaned up. So no problems right now. If you see something, send us a text, 577-39.
0: Okay, we appreciate it. About 25 minutes, we've got the impossible question. And this week, it's basically dinner and a show. It's Something Rotten at La Comedia. It's for Saturday, October 3rd. Now, are you going that night? Specifically?
1: Actually, I'm on vacation then, so I will probably go maybe the next week.
0: Maybe the next week?
1: Yeah, but I can't wait to see it. It's going to be good.
0: So you said this is about the first musical ever, is that right?
1: Yeah, I mean, it's not really. It's just about two guys who decide to write the first musical. I mean, it's not a real life story.
0: But it's a comedy, right?
1: It's a comedy, yeah.
0: All right, and of course the food at La Comedia is off the hook. Yummy. So Saturday, October 3rd, we'll get you a couple tickets for that. And, of course, we'll do your shout-outs as well. That's all coming up in about 25 minutes. So if you could travel back in time to only witness a single moment in your own life, so something you have seen or you experienced, you could go back and either relive it or sit there and watch it. That would
1: watch
0: be kind of interesting, too.
1: Watch yourself reacting.
0: Exactly.
1: Which would be so cool.
0: That'd be kind of fun. What would it be? We're hearing people say first day of college, watching my grandparents walk on the beach when I was a little kid, go back to the 80s and 90s and watch Saturday morning cartoons and have a bunch of junk food and sugary cereal on Saturday morning.
1: Yeah.
0: Meteorologist Jamie Jarosik just said to go back to her, she didn't say her wedding, she said her wedding reception.
1: Yeah, because it was fun.
0: Because it was really fun. So text in to 577-39, or you can also hit us up on Facebook or leave us a message on the talkback, Mike. Do it that way.
1: Speaking of weddings, Bill said his would be to witness his mom and dad's wedding.
0: Oh, that's a great idea.
1: Yeah. Julie's is a little strange. Julie's a little strange.
0: Oh, okay.
1: She said it would be a few hours after I was born.
0: Wow, I remember that well. A few hours after I was born.
1: It probably wouldn't be very, I mean, she'd watch herself cry and eat and probably poop.
0: Fill
1: pants.
0: A diaper or two, yeah.
1: Poop, yep.
0: Huh.
1: Well, Julie,
0: so what a strange, but you know what? We're not judging.
1: We don't think she's weird at all. Eartha says I would like to watch myself learn how to drive. It was such a big accomplishment.
0: Oh, okay. Yeah, I'm not sure that was, you know, some of my better days trying to, because I learned with a stick shift and
1: me
0: I was
1: too.
0: I was peeling out and thinking I'm ruining my dad's car.
1: And like trying to learn how to go up a hill without
0: stalling
1: on a hill and you knew you were going to back into the person behind you.
0: Mm-hmm.
1: I would panic.
0: Yeah, that's true. Janine says, if I could travel back in time, you're not going to be surprised here, I'd go to Timberwolf when Pat Benatar and Neil Giraldo, her husband, the guitar player, pulled me on stage and I got to sing with Pat and play guitar.
1: Oh boy.
0: Wow. Now, Janine, I know she's a big, big Pat Benatar fan.
1: Yeah.
0: I don't think I knew that she got to do that. That's pretty fun.
1: Wow.
0: Alan says, if I could relive any experience from my lifetime, I would say getting my driver's license and going to the skating rink for the first time on my own to hang out with my friends, you know, basically without having my dad drop me off the first time. It gave me such a great feeling of freedom.
1: Aw.
0: So there you go, Alan.
1: Now, Brad's got the right idea. Although it's not really what we asked.
0: Oh, okay.
1: He wants to go back and actually talk to a younger him. He doesn't want to go relive anything. He just wants to tell himself what the Powerball numbers were.
0: Oh my. Yeah. Yep.
1: You're tweaking
0: the rules a little bit here.
1: Yes, you are.
0: This one says our wedding. Cassie and Walt were married in 1983. And just celebrated 43 years this month. Congratulations.
1: Aww,
0: nice job,
1: nice.
0: You guys. No video camera. At least we couldn't afford one. My best friend's father sang for us before we walked down the aisle. And I would have loved to have had that all on video.
1: Hmm.
0: Yeah. My dad was one.

0: one of those who had early on had a video camera, and it was you know, practically the size of a car. So he always had it on his shoulder, and
1: it's like the TV people had, you know.
0: Oh yeah, yeah. He looked like part of the news crew, but mm-hmm. he was just. So we do have some early tapes from around that time, but quality's not so good. But it is nice to have a few of mm-hmm. those things. Right. But yeah.
1: Jason says, same thing, I want to watch my wedding, but his was 2022, so he's got a little while to catch up to them.
0: 2022, yeah. We could probably watch that on his phone.
1: He might be able to.
0: A little more technology in 2022. Let's see, this one says, the day my birth mom and adopted mom exchanged me. Wow.
1: Huh.
0: That's interesting. And for something totally different, my dad took me to see Metallica and Guns N' Roses when I was super young, and I don't remember any of it.
1: Oh.
0: So I want to go back to that.
1: Okay, if you're too young to remember it, you probably were too young to go to a Metallica concert, right?
0: Right.
1: Hope that they had headphones on him.
0: Late 80s, probably not.
1: No.
0: Probably not.
1: Yeah.
0: All right, so yeah, if you could go back and... experience and either re-experience or re-witness one moment in your life, what would it be? Go back to text in to 57739, add to the comments on our Facebook page, or leave us a message on the Talkback mic.
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3: It's cloudy, breezy, and cool with a high of 67 degrees. There is a slight chance of a spotty shower by evening, and then some scattered showers will move through overnight. Otherwise, it'll be cloudy with a low of 58. Wednesday looks cloudy, breezy, and cool once again with scattered showers, slight chance of a rumble of thunder, and a high of 65. I'm Storm Team 2 meteorologist Jamie Jurosik with the Miami Valley Certified Most Accurate Forecast.
0: 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We got the shout outs and the impossible question coming up here in just about 20 minutes.
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0: Mix 107.7, you're home for the 80s to now. There's some 90s from the Cardigans. And Love Fool with Jeff, Christy, and Dave. Thank you for listening on this Tuesday, September 22nd. Last call for birthdays, anniversaries, or shout-outs. Know somebody celebrating today? Got a birthday or anniversary? Maybe there's a game tonight you want to wish somebody good luck. You could just text the word mix, M-I-X, and then text the message to our text number 57739. We'll have those coming up next, along with the impossible question. So that's all on the way here in just a few. Meteorologist Jamie Jarosik says a cloudy and cool fall day today with a high of 66. Right now it's 57, and Christy's looking at your commute.
1: We have an accident on Union Road between Dayton Liberty Pike and 35. Union between Dayton Liberty and 35. If you see anything else, send us a text 57739. It's time for the news from Channel 2. Good morning, Caleb.
2: Hey, good morning, guys. Here are some of the top stories of the day. The Miami Conservancy District posted to social media saying its staff is continuing to monitor rainfall, river levels, dam storage, and conditions all throughout the flood protection system. Right now, the Germantown Dam is storing flood water. Miami Bend Park in West Carrollton and East River Landing and Marina are closed to temporarily store flood water as well. A floodgate in Hamilton has been closed and Middletown is being closely monitored. Testimony continues today in the murder trial for Caleb Flynn. WDTM Plus is taking you inside the courtroom for the entirety of the trial. We're streaming the entire thing so you can watch it all from opening arguments to the final verdict. Be sure to download WDTM Plus for free on Roku, Amazon Fire, and Apple TV. Outside today, Jamie says it's going to be a cloudy, cool day with a high of 67. That's what's making news here in the Miami Valley. Have a great Tuesday.
0: All right. Thank you very much, Caleb. Right now, it's 57 at 7:31, and we are right back with the impossible question and any of your shout-outs for Tuesday, September 22nd, coming up next.
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9: Good morning. It's the Mixed Morning Show with Jeff, Christy, and Dave. It's Tuesday, September 22nd. And before we do a couple shout outs here, we want to remind you our premier health concert for a cure is coming up. It's Tuesday, October 20th, which means today is Tuesday, September 22nd. We are 4 weeks away from today. So if you don't have your tickets yet, they're only $30 or $50 is, you know, the most expensive ticket.
10: And that money's all going to go to the Noble Circle Project. So don't worry about that.
9: Yeah. So, yeah, everything benefits the Noble Circle Project, including all of the auction items, which we're getting. A lot of artists are saying, hey, we can't be there, but we want to help. So I've got on pretty good authority. Should I name drop a little bit of some stuff that's come in?
10: Go right ahead.
9: Well, Trans-Siberian Orchestra is always great. So they're giving us some really cool stuff to auction off. Coldplay sent us something the other day.
10: Really?
9: Yeah, it's kind of a big name.
10: Kinda, yeah.
9: Meghan Trainor is supposed to be sending us something as well. Mm-hmm. We've got a bunch of stuff that's been autographed by artists who have come through town. And then other times artists are like, hey, I'll send you something. And of course, the other thing too is it's all about the music that night. And we have an incredible Bon Jovi tribute band, which I promise you, you're going to think Bon Jovi's on stage.
10: Yeah.
9: So you're getting basically, you know, see a very similar band to Bon Jovi.
10: Is he as good looking as...
9: For $30 to $50.
10: John Bon Jovi, is he as good
9: He's a good looking dude.
10: Is he really?
9: Yeah, Steve Brown. He was, I think, 14 when he started the band Trickster in the late 80s. He was 14.
10: Wow.
9: So now he's still just in his mid-50s. He sounds great. The band sounds great. It is quite a stage show. I mean, you could see these guys at the Dayton Masonic Center Theater, which is gorgeous. Christy said the other day, one of the prettiest venues you've ever seen.
10: Absolutely.
9: The sound.
10: Gorgeous.
9: It looks great. The sound is great. And you could get in for just $30 to $50.
10: Okay.
9: All right.
10: Yes.
9: And the tickets are on sale now. 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There's no bad seats in there. So if
10: you like to pick your seat, don't you?
9: I like to pick my ticket, I can tell you that much.
10: Do you?
9: Yeah.
10: Okay.
9: Careful now, I'll pick your ticket.
10: Please don't.
9: I'm going to put you in the upper deck.
10: Don't pick my seat.
9: Yes.

0: Christy.
1: Did you just look at me and draw a line across your neck?
0: No.
1: With your index finger?
0: No. I said, hey, why don't you do the shout-outs first?
1: But then you drew a line across your neck and stuck your tongue out like my throat was going to be slit.
0: No. I had an itch.
1: All the way across your neck?
0: Yeah, there's one over here and over here. Yeah, it's weird. I'm okay now, though.
1: Okay.
0: I stopped itching. Thank goodness.
1: Yes.
0: Patty G says, what does one wear to Concert for a Cure?
1: Oh, whatever you want.
0: Whatever you want. I mean, jeans and a Bon Jovi t-shirt if you want to. It's very casual. It's a very casual night out, but it all benefits the Noble Circle Project. So, yeah, you can wear what you want. Some people do choose to wear pink, which, of course, is a great color in October.
1: Some people dress up.
0: Some people dress, yeah, I would say most people are pretty casual.
1: Yeah.
0: So a good question, but very casual night out. We hope you'll join us. By the way, parking is free. So tickets are only $30 to $50, and parking is free, and it's going to be a great night. So that's a good question. Thanks for asking.
1: All right. We want to wish Julie Booth a very, very happy birthday from your girls, everybody at work, and everybody that loves you. She is a hoot. Julie, happy, happy birthday. And Caleb Danielak is turning 24. Today. It's from his friend Kellen and his new kitten. He just got a kitten, and I'm trying to think of its name. Fig.
0: Fig?
1: Fig. Mm. What does that mean?
0: Huh.
1: Okay.
0: I don't know.
1: You know what? Your kitten, you do.
0: Maybe it's short for like Figaro or something.
1: Oh, maybe.
0: Yeah.
1: All right.
0: Yeah,
1: Caleb and Fig, happy birthday.
0: All right.
1: Fig loves her new daddy.
0: All right, that's awesome.
1: Yep.
0: 7:40, and you are calling in today for the impossible question, by the way. So you'll want to dial in to 937-457-1077. It's been our number for, I don't know, as long as you've been here, right?
1: When I used to call in, win prizes, yes. I used to call in the station all the time.
0: Before you worked here?
1: Yeah.
0: And it was 457-1077?
1: Yes.
0: All right, so it's been that way for a long time.
1: Yes.
0: Long, long time. Or you can also dial 844-457-1077. And it's for two tickets to Lock Media.
1: Mm-hmm.
0: So you've got dinner and a show on Saturday, October 3rd. It's a great value, especially because it's free if you win. So here we go.
1: Here we go. 8% of drivers believe the roads would be much safer if they never did this. What is it?
0: This one surprised me.
1: 8%.
0: Would you say it's surprising?
1: No.
0: No? Okay.
1: 8% of drivers believe the roads would be safer if they never did this.
0: They never did this. All right, what is it? 457-1077. Here's Green Day at 741.

0: Green Day on the Mixed Morning Show on Mix 107.7. That first line kind of hits right now, huh? Summer, what was it? Summer has come to pass. Summer has come to pass. Yeah, it's the last day of summer today. Flips over to fall tonight at 8:04.
1: And you knew that and put that in on purpose, right?
0: No, never. Yes. Wake me up when September ends so you can sleep for about 8 more days. All right, here we go. First round of the impossible question. You are calling in 457-1077.
1: 8% of drivers believe the roads would be safer if they never did this. What is it?
2: If it's used GPS.
1: You got it.
2: Really?
1: Yeah, they think GPS makes them far less safe.
2: Oh, yeah. I was thinking, like, you know, if they know where they're going, they wouldn't be cutting across these lanes.
0: Yeah. Now, are you somebody who uses GPS a lot? Do you use it every time you go somewhere?
2: Oh, I will say CarPlay saves me so much with that big map on that screen. It saves me everywhere. Yes, I do.
0: Are you directionally challenged?
2: I wouldn't go there, but or something I wouldn't admit on the radio station, but maybe a little bit.
0: That's a fair, honest answer. We like that. And you are off to Lacamedia.
2: I'm looking forward to it. Thank you.
0: Yeah, nice job on that one, Mark.
1: Yep.
0: Figured it out. Mm-hmm. On the first guess, even.
1: That's pretty good.
0: Yeah. So do you feel like you're less safe when you're using the GPS?
1: I think maybe it means...
0: Too distracted?
1: Or does it mean it's giving you wrong directions and you're not safe by driving it into a lake or something?
0: Oh, I don't think that's it.
1: You're just saying it's distracting?
0: I think it's more of a distraction. Now, if you have the audio turned on, you know, make a left at the light, you know, that whatever. If you have the audio turned on, then you don't have to be distracted necessarily.
1: But, right.
0: And he was saying he had the Apple CarPlay on, so that, you know, that goes to your screen.
1: Right.
0: So it's got to be that it's more of a distraction than it, you know, the whole thing about it drives you off into a lake. That doesn't happen very much anymore.
1: Well,
0: it kind of did early on, but.
1: Yeah. It says 23% say it is safer if you follow every direction from GPS. So maybe it is about following directions.

0: I don't know.
1: Okay.
0: So they think 23% say yes, follow every direction, but 8% say it's safer if you don't do that.
1: Mm. So it's not a whole lot of people that say that.
0: Yeah.
1: I know people that if you don't have the GPS on, I mean, if it's more than, you know, outside of just your little main area where you live, people are like, I'll put the GPS, I'll put it on just to see if there's a traffic delay.
0: Right, yeah. Right. But I think that people have become so reliant on it, they don't know how to get anywhere anymore.
1: Totally agree with that. Yeah. Yep. Yes. And if you're, and if you are directionally challenged, which a lot of people are,
0: that's
1: then
0: me.
1: Really? Yeah.
0: Totally. Yeah. I know you're not. You can find your way out of anywhere, but I don't know directions. What, like east, west.
1: I kind of got that from my dad. You're like, what? Well, you don't know where north is. And I'm like, well, yeah, I do. It's right there. And you're like, how do you know that?
0: How do you know that?
1: Because it's right there, and that's west and south, and the sun's back there. And
0: I can't do that.
1: Can't do that.
0: I do. I use the sun a lot to know which direction I'm going.
1: It does help. But then, of course, it throws you off in the fall and the winter when the sun is
0: lower. So low. And yeah, yeah.
1: Like, hey, where is the sun? I don't even know. Well, today you're going to be wondering where the sun is because it's going to be cloudy all day. Mm-hmm. So, all right. Well, that's the answer to this morning's impossible question.
0: Yeah, it's using GPS.
1: All right. 749, Sabrina Carpenter on the Mix Morning Show on Mix 107.7.

0: There's Sabrina Carpenter on the Mixed Morning Show with Jeff, Christy, and Dave. Speaking of Sabrina Carpenter, she's nominated for Video and Artist of the Year at the VMAs. You can watch it live this coming Sunday night, 7:30 our time on CBS and Paramount Plus. Always interesting to see, of course, who wins and who's there and what everybody's wearing. Video Music Awards, the VMAs, this weekend, Sunday night, 7:30, CBS and Paramount Plus. All right, let's get a look at your traffic.
1: We have an accident on Union Road between Dayton Liberty Pike and 35. If you see anything else, send us a text, 57739.
0: All right, meteorologist Jamie Jarosik says it's going to be a cloudy day today. Again, the fall equinox is tonight at 8:04 p.m. We finally say goodbye to summer. We've been hanging on as long as we can, but it's, I tell you what, we've got several very fall days, you know, with temperatures just in the mid-60s. But we hit this weekend, and the sun comes back on Friday. It looks like 72, and then 73 on Saturday and 73 on Sunday. It is like the perfect fall weekend. Mum Festival is going on in Tip this weekend. Ooh. That's huge. Dayton Art Institute Oktoberfest is going on this weekend. The American Heart Association Heart Walk is Saturday. There's a lot going on. So
1: do
0: the
1: they still have a mum queen?
0: I don't know.
1: Because you know what? Mm-hmm. That tradition was started long, long ago.
0: Sure was.
1: I mean, there was a mum queen, I'd say back in the 60s, wouldn't you?
0: It might have been the 50s.
1: 50s even?
0: Late 50s.
1: Huh. I wonder who the very first Tip City Mum Festival queen was.
0: I can answer that question with no hints.
1: How would you know?
0: It was my mom.
1: What?
0: Yep. My mom was the mum queen.
1: Oh.
0: The very first one.
1: No way.
0: Yeah. It's pretty wild. We have some old like newspaper articles of her, you know, in the car waving as she went by.
1: Oh, that is so sweet.
0: What I don't know is how old she was then, so.
1: Oh, she had to be 18, I mean, 17.
0: 18, 20 maybe.
1: I don't know.
0: Yeah, I don't know if it was.
1: How do you get to be it?
0: I don't know, actually. So I don't know if it was a nomination through school or whatever. Yeah, but anyway, yeah, she was the first ever mom queen.
1: So Sharon.
0: Sharon, yes. Love so Sharon. Awesome. Still bragging on her. Mm-hmm. So that's this weekend, and the weather is just looking really fantastic. So that's awesome. Mm-hmm. And hopefully it'll hold up. It's only Tuesday, but right now it looks really good. Entertainment news coming up at 8:10.
1: Oh, yeah. We are going to talk more about the whole Presley Gerber thing. Really sad story.
0: Cindy Crawford's son.
1: Uh-huh. Yes. Also, Carrot Top. Kind of the same thing. Nicole Kidman says, demand it. Demand it. And Kit Harington says, maybe.
0: Maybe. Okay.
1: Yep.
0: 8:10 coming up with the entertainment.
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10: Good morning. It is the Mix Morning Show with Jeff, Christy, and Dave. It's Tuesday, September 22nd. Thank you so much for listening. Got a cloudy day today and a cool fall day with a high of only 66. Right now it's 57 at Mix 107.7, and Christy's looking at traffic.
11: Union Road, we have an accident. It's between Dayton, Liberty Pike, and Route 35. If you see any other problems, please send us a text, 57739, with the word mix first. It's time for the news from Channel 2. Good morning, Caleb.
12: Hey, good morning, guys. Here are some of the top stories of the day. The Miami Conservancy District posted to social media saying its staff is continuing to monitor rainfall, river levels, dam storage, and conditions all throughout the flood protection system. Right now, the Germantown Dam is storing flood water. Miami Bend Park in West Carrollton and East River Landing and Marina are also closed temporarily to store that flood water. A floodgate in Hamilton has been closed, and Middletown is being closely monitored. Flooding in Greene County has heavily impacted some parks in the area. According to Greene County Parks and Trails, Constitution Park and Millbridge Park are not accessible right now because of that water. The bridge at Sara Lee Arnovitz Park washed away, and there are multiple trees down along several bike trails. Greene County Parks and Trails asks for the community's patience as they clean up the damage. Outside today, Jamie says it'll be a cloudy, cool day with a high of just 67. That's what's making news here in the Miami Valley. Have a great Tuesday.
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0: on something. So, you know, sometimes it takes a while and possibly was something laced with fentanyl. But yeah, they found him in the room and they are saying cardiac arrest and they are asking for privacy during this very difficult and painful time.
1: It's just so sad.
0: Yeah. And he was really an advocate for mental health.
1: Yeah, absolutely.
0: Yeah. So it's a wicked thing that drugs and alcohol get a hold of you and you cannot break free. It's just tough. It's so sad.
1: Yeah. Can't imagine how, and the family's asking for privacy, obviously. So it's just can't imagine what they're going through.
0: And of course, 988 is the suicide and crisis lifeline in case you need to call it ever. They're always there.
1: Yes.
0: Okay. Same thing. TMZ is talking about Carrot Top. He also, well, not also, because that's not what happened with, I don't want you to think I'm saying Presley Gerber. That did not happen with him. This is actual suicide attempt with Carrot Top. Yeah. Carrot Top apparently was being blackmailed by someone with pictures or something, and he was just tired of it and tired of going through the whole thing, and they're saying it's an overdose from prescription pills. However, not successful, and he's reportedly awake and breathing on his own and improving. So hopefully he's going to get some help.
1: Well, and hopefully they figure out what's going on with being blackmailed, too, to get that out of his life.
0: Mm-hmm.
1: That'd be a terrible feeling to feel like somebody's constantly coming after you.
0: Yes, yes. Nicole Kidman is saying, we want Lioness to go on another season. It is yet to be renewed by Paramount Plus. And she was speaking to Entertainment Weekly and said, I love playing Caitlin. The character is so powerful and calm under pressure. And she said, we need to have loud voices, so demand it. So if you love that show, and it is a great show, you want to talk to Paramount Plus.
1: Yeah.
0: Game of Thrones star Jon Snow, actually it's Kit Harington is the star, but his character Jon Snow might be getting a spinoff. In a podcast, he said, there is a world in which something could work. I wouldn't have done it right away, but now I've kind of learned to live with that role and love it. And I've done all these other things and I feel more comfortable with the character and one that would work with where he sits in my life. So we could see a Jon Snow spinoff. That would be nice. September 25th has been declared Dolly Parton Day across multiple U.S. cities and states.
1: See, now this happened. Dolly passed when you were on vacation, right?
0: Yes.
1: And so Dave and I talked about this. Somebody immediately said, first of all, name the airport in Nashville, Dolly Parton International or whatever.
0: Most likely going to happen.
1: It looks like that's going to happen.
0: Yeah.
1: And they also said very quickly, 9/25, September 25th, 9/25 has to be Dolly Parton Day.
0: Right. And now in California, it's called Dolly Parton Day. Also, where else? San Francisco will host a free Dolly Day celebrating featuring music and remembrance on that day. Nashville declared it Dolly Parton Day. Lots of stuff going on, including fireworks. Portland, Oregon joined in. Texas, a lot of places. And the Mixed Morning Show.
1: Yeah.
0: We have declared it, too.
1: Yep. I don't know if it's official in Ohio yet, but it's going to be official here Friday morning.
0: On our 107.7 frequency.
1: It will be Dolly Parton Day. Yes. So we will celebrate Friday morning because Friday is the 25th. So, of course, 9 to 5 will be the wake-up song. We'll play some of her other songs and just have some fun with it on Friday morning.
0: Maybe we'll play some other artists singing her songs because so many people are covering her stuff now. It's really been cool.
1: Oh, just this past weekend at our iHeartRadio Music Festival.
0: Who was it?
1: Lainey Wilson.
0: Lainey Wilson. She did a great job.
1: She did 9 to 5.
0: Yeah.
1: Called Dolly Parton her hero. And one of her dearest friends, and Lainey Wilson at the festival last weekend, just nailed 9 to 5. Mm-hmm. So it was fantastic. She really should release that. A lot of people have covered that song, but she really, really nailed it. And of course, all those clips and the moments and the exclusive backstage stuff, you can't see it anywhere else. And if you're listening to us on the app, just tap the highlights tab as you listen to us in the iHeart app, and it will take you to all the highlights from last weekend. Okay. And then you can stream it on Disney Plus and Hulu starting October 1st. But Lainey Wilson, one of the many, many highlights from last weekend.
0: Taylor Swift, you might be really good at reading

0: lips. If you were watching yes. her watch Travis Kelce scoring the first touchdown of the season, she pointed to her ring and said, "That's my husband."
1: Mm-hmm.
0: She was proud.
1: Well, heck yeah.
0: You got to claim your man.
1: Yeah, and he's getting up there.
0: Aww,
1: he's getting up there.
0: He's so cute. he's cute.
1: He's still really good, too. Uh-huh. So good for him. Yep, she's like, "That's my husband."
0: That's my man.
1: Oh, boy.
0: Yeah.
1: Way to go, Taylor. That was a pretty cute moment. So, yeah. Meanwhile, Bengals fans very happy that the Bengals are 2-0 and off to a great start. I think I jumped up and said, you know, "That's my man," when Ja'Marr Chase made that catch in the end zone.
0: You did.
1: I think I did.
0: Huh.
1: Nobody was filming me.
0: Weird.
1: Nobody cared that I said that.
0: Right.
1: I'm like, it's everybody's man. Uh-huh. I mean, you make that catch, you're on board with everybody.
0: Huh.
1: It's good. Oh. But nobody was filming.
0: That's too bad. I would have liked to have seen that.
1: Would you?
0: Yeah.
1: All right. Well, that wraps up the entertainment news. We always appreciate you listening here to the Mix Morning Show. How about some weather? Mix 107.7
2: Miami Valley weather. It's cloudy, breezy, and cool with a high of 67 degrees. There is a slight chance of a spotty shower by evening, and then some scattered showers will move through overnight. Otherwise, it'll be cloudy with a low of 58. Wednesday looks cloudy, breezy, and cool once again with scattered showers, slight chance of a rumble of thunder, and a high of 65. I'm Storm Team 2 meteorologist Jamie Jurosik with the Miami Valley Certified Most Accurate Forecast.
1: 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We'll kick off 60 minutes commercial-free coming up next. Here on the Mix Morning Show, you're looking forward to some music from Madonna, also Shakira. The new song from Tame Impala called Dracula. We got some 90s, a little throwback in there from Chumbawamba, throwback from Prince. Speaking of Madonna, by the way, Madonna also nominated for Video and Artist of the Year, performing live at the VMAs. You can watch that Sunday night, 7:30 on CBS and Paramount Plus. So Madonna's going to be on there.
3: I just saw a picture.
1: Yeah.
3: Have you seen it?
1: No. She getting ready for the weekend? 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
1: Who is that?
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1: 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Okay. 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And of course, she's the queen of the VMAs, by the way. 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

0: 1077, the 80s to now with Jeff, Christie, and Dave. Going to be cloudy today, and it's going to definitely feel like fall. We're down to now just a handful of hours left of summer. 8:04 tonight is when it officially flips to fall. Can you believe it?
1: Is this permanent? Is this cool weather permanent?
0: Well, it looks like by the weekend, it looks like low to mid 70s for Dayton Oktoberfest and the Mum Festival and all that stuff this weekend. Looks like we got some beautiful weather.

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0: 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We've been talking all morning. If you could travel back in time, but only to witness a single moment in your own life.
1: I think mine would be when I first met you.
0: Would it now?
1: Yep, I'd kick myself in the knee and say, get home.
0: Really? No. Say, stay away from this guy.
1: Not really. And
0: somebody just texted in and said, I think I'd like to go back and experience the birth of my children in 1997 and 2000 as an observer, not a participant.

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0: Mix 107.7, the 80s to now with Jeff, Christy, and Dave. Dave will be back, Thursday? I believe Dave will be back.
1: Yeah.
0: I'll be out on Thursday over the lunch hour.
1: Where?
0: Not tomorrow, Thursday. Montgomery County Job Fair at the Dayton Convention Center.
1: Ooh, fun.
0: So we'll be doing the Time Warp Cafe from there. If you are looking for a job, I'll see you Thursday.

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0: with Christy and Dave.
1: Good morning. My name is Jen, and I do community-based youth mental health. My favorite thing about Mix is Christy Lee's laugh. It's amazing.
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0: Still basking in the excitement from last weekend's iHeartRadio Music Festival. There is Benson Boone, and Benson, of course, as he always does, made quite an impression yesterday. Or not yesterday, but over the weekend, doing his backflips, showing his abs, and then giving away front row tickets to a fan.
1: Oh, so cool.
0: That guessed his password.
1: I think he's nice.
0: He seems nice.
1: Yeah.
0: Oh, I saw an interview with one of our iHeart folks, got to talk to him before, and they said, hey, Benson, you know, are you nervous when you do your backflips? He's like, no, the backflips don't make me nervous. He said, no, I'm yeah.
1: Well, they said, well, he's done them for years.
0: Right. But you got to feel one of these times he's not going to land one.
1: Like he'll fall off the stage?
0: Or not land properly all around. And, you know, but let's hope not. But they said, well, if that doesn't make you nervous, what does make you nervous? And he goes, girls.
1: Oh.
0: He goes, that's it. Just girls. So.
1: How old is he?
0: I mean, he's early 20s probably.
1: Okay.
0: And the cool thing is, if you're listening to us on the iHeart app, you can tap the highlights tab as you listen to us on the iHeart app and see all the highlights from last weekend, the iHeart Radio Music Festival. And then, of course, the big recap show with all the highlights is coming up October 1st. And you can watch that as it happens on Disney Plus and Hulu. So we got lots of chances for you to relive those cool moments.
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0: 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Just about to check out of here for this Tuesday, September 22nd. And Michelle Fay coming up next. I'll be back at noon for the Time Warp Cafe. And we'll be back tomorrow. And bye, summer. See you later.
1: Bye, summer. Hello, fall.
0: Hello, fall. Remember the fall equinox.
1: Hello, fall.
0: Equinox. It flips over at 8:04 tonight, so still a few more hours of summer left. I need some good news, baby. It's like the world's gone crazy. Give me some good news, baby. Give it to me. Give it to me. Lots of good news.
1: Imagine turning 16 and your family doesn't even recognize the day at all. There a movie like that?
0: 16 Candles?
1: Yep.
0: Yeah.
1: Well, that's what happened to Ralph. He had no Sweet 16 celebration whatsoever. 44 years later, his daughters made up for it. They threw him a 60th birthday party with a Sweet 16 theme. They called it 16 going on 60. He walked through the door of his home to a room full of family and friends and a 1982 themed bash.
0: Oh, there you go.
1: They had a DJ and food and balloons and era-inspired gifts and a video chronicling his life. He was blown away by the turnout. He just freaked out. He said, I can't even express how much love I felt for my children and for my beautiful wife that night. It was incredible.
0: That's pretty awesome.
1: It's just a nice, good thing to do.
0: I want a 1982 themed birthday.
1: I know, right?
0: Maybe more like 84, 85.
1: Mm.
0: The music was a little bit better then. So.
1: Oh, okay.
0: But anyway, you can't knock that. That's right. Really cool. And that's sweet the family
1: congrats,
0: did that for
1: him. Ralph. Yeah.
0: Absolutely. All right, enjoy the rest of your Tuesday. Christie and I back tomorrow morning, and then Dave's back with us on Thursday. Have a good one.
1: Bye.
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0: 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It's not just for the older generations. 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Yeah, 20-somethings are embracing the vintage style. They're not just looking for pre-loved furniture, but also retro homeware, classic fashion pieces. 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

Mix 107.7, your home for Jeff, Christie, and Dave. Hey, it's Michelle Faye checking in. From the latest by the Biebs to modern English, taking you back. Just a reminder that coming up at noon, we are going back to the 80s. Your Time Warp Cafe will be on the way.

0: 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They're calling it the 777 rule. They say it works. I've also heard the 222 rule. Very similar. Let's talk in two songs.
1: They say the holy water's watered down, and this town's lost its faith. Our colors will fade.

0: 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So the 777 rule is the latest relationship trend making the rounds. 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They say the goal is to avoid letting work, kids, schedules, even those everyday routines push your relationship to the back burner, right? You want to keep that on the forefront. So the 777 rule, are you and your love going to adopt this one?
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0: 1077. So if you've ever accepted a date because of the free meal or drink possibility, they call it a foodie call. They say at least one in four people from every generation say they've gone on a date because food was the major motivator. Now, ladies, apparently ladies are more likely to pull a foodie call. And dating experts say it's not as sneaky as it sounds, right? Sometimes there's genuine interest in the person, but having a great restaurant choice or a trendy spot really helps seal the deal.
1: M&M's popped caramel do sound different. Oh no, people are going to be obsessed.
2: What do you mean?
1: People hate the sound of chewing. 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
1: Wait a minute. Yellow.
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1: Hands off us.
2: M&M's popped caramel. It's more fun together.
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0: 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Gearing up to play your 80s favorites. Your Time Warp Cafe is coming up at noon. 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

0: Tony Basil on the Time Warp Cafe on Mix 107.7. That, of course, is her only hit, a number one song from late 82, early 83, called Mickey. Tony Basil turns 83 today. And a few minutes ago, we played Joan Jett with I Hate Myself for Loving You. She turns 68 today. So as we talked about this morning on the Mix Morning Show, hard to believe that those two, Joan Jett and Tony Basil, had songs out at the same time. But they're 15 years apart. So Tony was basically right around 40 when that song hit number one in late 82, early 83. And by the way, this Friday is National One Hit Wonder Day. I'm going to be celebrating all those great one-hit wonder artists like Tony Basil this weekend on The 80s Show. Wham! Is not a one-hit wonder. Neither is Journey. They are both coming up in just a few minutes. And more from Joan Jett on her birthday coming up.
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Our taste of the 90s from The Cure. Olivia Rodrigo loves The Cure, by the way. That is Friday I'm in Love from 1992. Today is also David Coverdale's 75th birthday. Here he is with Whitesnake, of course, Is This Love on Mix 107.7.

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Rome from the B-52s on the Time Warp Cafe on Mix 107.7. I'm Jeff Stevens, getting into our Time Warp Cafe vault. And we heard from her this morning on the wake-up song with I Love Rock and Roll and I Hate Myself for Loving You a few minutes ago. Joan Jett of Joan Jett and the Blackhearts turns 68 today. Had a chance to see her a couple summers ago with Bryan Adams, and she still sounds fantastic. Out of our Time Warp Cafe vault from 1982, here's Joan Jett with Crimson and Clover out of the vault.

0: Mix 107.7 out of our Time Warp Cafe vault on her 68th birthday today. Happy birthday wishes to Joan Jett. Joan Jett and the Blackhearts with Crimson and Clover. That was the follow-up to I Love Rock and Roll in 1982. And that'll wrap up today's cafe. Kelly Clarkson coming up. Also, Queen, Rihanna, the Goo Goo Dolls, fresh off their big performance at the iHeartRadio Music Festival this weekend. Billie Eilish is coming up too. So is Taylor Swift. Have a great Tuesday.
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us your number one preset in the car and the iHeartRadio app, Mix 1077. So you're not the only one waking up at 3 a.m. It is very much happening in my house, too. And apparently, this is the norm. There's a reason for it. We got to talk next.

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0: in the early morning hours, preparing us to wake up. Of course, they do mention stress, money, anxiety, alcohol, caffeine. A warm bedroom can make those brief awakenings last longer.
1: 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Our colors will fade eventually, so if our time is running out, day after day, we'll make the mundane a masterpiece. Oh my, love, I take one look

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0: 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So LinkedIn is all about your professional career, right? Well, apparently a lot of young professionals, I should say, are actually looking for love on LinkedIn, answering or sending out romantic messages on the website, on the app. Yet LinkedIn has this anti-flirting policy, but it hasn't stopped people from breaking those rules and actually matchmaking on LinkedIn. Are you willing to find your love on LinkedIn, or are you following the rules and not doing that?
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Hey, it's Michelle Faye checking in. 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

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Okay, they're saying this one little saying is really been very evident in us aging ourselves because, well, the minute we start saying it, we just automatically sound older. I'll explain more next.

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Hey, it's Michelle Faye checking in. Thanks for trusting us to keep you company with your favorite songs and artists. I just wanted to say thanks for, you know, hanging out with me. I'm Michelle Faye checking out on this Tuesday afternoon. More of your favorites are on the way. Have a great one.

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0: 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First day of fall today, buddy, huh? Ready for some fun fall things. Ready for all your Halloween decorations going up and the sports. Kind of want a mix of fall and summer days, though, still. Bring me some summer weather. A little bit cooler is okay.
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Awesome.

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It's Rick O'Brien. 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

0: 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Let's play Lady Gaga. 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

0: 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Little tradition for fall started up today, the first day of fall. We go to Alaska, a little time on YouTube. Did you jump on today? Fat Bear Week has started up. They posted the bears a couple of weeks ago, but now you can start voting for the next week. A little tradition of fall that I like.
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77 is Rick O'Brien. Oh, I hope you could join us for a very special Premier Health Concert for a Cure Tuesday, October 20th at the Dayton Masonic Theater with the ultimate Bon Jovi tribute band. They're great. Always Jovi. 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

0: You're at Workstation, Mix 107.7. Bruno's got a big week in his concert tour. He's playing San Antonio tomorrow night, and then off to a cool place. He's playing the stadium at the Air Force Academy in Colorado Springs. That'd be a cool place to see him, right up against the mountains.
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0: 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You're going to be hanging out at home tonight watching TV. Boy, I loved watching The Voice last night and seeing Adam back. It would have been cooler if Blake was back too, but still awesome to have him back with Kelly. It was 2 hours last night, another hour tonight.
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It's Rick O'Brien. Oh, I'm glad this is back. 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

0: 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Always lots of variety here and long sets of music every single hour. 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
1: 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Mario Courtney Lopez kicking off another few hours of radio fun. 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
2: So I haven't tried this yet, but it's boba and popping pearls.
0: Wait, what is a popping pearl?
2: It's those things at the bottom that kind of just burst in your mouth.
0: I thought that was the boba.
2: I don't know. I don't
3: understand the boba drink. It seems like a choking hazard to me.
0: Kids love the boba.
2: Our kids do love the boba, so you can mix and match textures and flavors to give any drink a kick.
0: Okay.
2: Protein chips. 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
0: I'm all about this. I love a potato chip, but they're just so bad for you. But if you get a protein chip with chicken or beef, okay, I'm about it.
3: The little ball things are the popping pearls.
2: So boba is the actual liquid.
3: I think that's what the whole thing is.
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2: Designer dates, basically grown up Dunkaroos. They're sweet, little poppable bites, really good.
0: Okay.
2: Mac and cheese flights. 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
0: Oh, I like this.
2: 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Think pulled pork, mushroom, French onion, truffle butter.
0: What?
2: Truffle can get it. 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
0: Okay, now I want to find a restaurant that's doing this because that sounds amazing.
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0: See?
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2: That's right. RJ Decker on ABC. Scott Speedman returns as the ex-con private eye in South Florida, now solving stranger cases with help from his journalist ex, her cop wife, and a mysterious woman from his past who might be an ally or a threat. The Creep Tapes, Season 3 on AMC Plus and Shudder, and a very haunted renovation on HGTV. Six designers move into one of America's most haunted houses for 31 days, racing to renovate it for a $50,000 prize. Anna Camp hosting that with Michael Smith Boyd.

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1: At all Mario Lopez on IG, at all Mario on Facebook and X. Love hearing from you. Mario and Courtney Lopez here. Questions, comments, random thoughts, whatever you got. Cordo, digging through our mentions. Back to see what you found next.

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1: All right, let's dig into our mentions to see what's on your mind. You're on Mario Courtney Lopez. What'd you find, honey?
2: Well, this is from at this one over here. And they said, man, Mr. Rogers had it down cold. Get home, change into something comfy, and then right into the neighborhood of make-believe for some old-fashioned dissociation from the horrors of reality.
1: You know, I totally agree with this. This one over here. However, I slightly disagree with changing into something comfy. My guy took off a coat to put on a button-down sweater. That's not exactly... Why not, like, just leave everything off? Why did he have to put on the sweater? I was always wondering that, right? I mean, roll up the sleeves.
3: He's
1: so you
3: relaxing.
1: Put on a coat and you put on a sweater. That's still not as comfy. It's kind of, sweaters kind of inhibits
2: different
1: you.
2: Different back in the day. That was relaxed.
3: He was also in Pittsburgh. The heating could have been broken.
1: Perhaps, but unless
2: why do you say it like that? People from Pittsburgh don't have heaters?
3: No, it's cold there. And if you've seen the inside of his house, it's not exactly like up to date.
2: I've been to the set.
1: Have you really?
2: I think, yeah, when I was younger.
1: Oh, you that's kind of cool.
2: I don't know.
1: That was just a weird move, though, with the sweater. That was just a weird move.
2: No, I think I was there.
1: But didn't you? I thought that was always a weird move.
3: I thought it was a weird move,
1: too. I
3: thought
1: you should take it off and roll up his sleeves.
3: At least,
1: untuck the shirt. But to put on the sweater, what a sweater.
3: I mean, well, he did change shoes, too.
1: He did. The slippers I get.
3: Yeah.
1: The slippers I get, yes.
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5: 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Dana White is bringing Power Slaps to Texas for the first time on the campus of Texas Tech University. Two massive title fights headline the card, including slap fighting legend Wolverine. Also on the card is former WWE champion Jake Hager and the debut of former UFC heavyweight Chris Barnett. 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